0: died and you just stood there. You died and you watched. You died and you walked by and said no.
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0: Kai Dark, Saturday nights from 7 to 10 for Smells Like Saturday Night. 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That's Smells Like Saturday Night with Kai Dark on Rock 105 and 95.5.
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0: warning, the following contest may cause uncontrollable laughter and awkward conversations with inanimate objects. 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

They say you can't summon an entire generation with just one sound. 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

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Every Friday, Guy Darp will pick one lucky winner to score a Jimmy John's party platter stacked with sandwiches, chips, and cookies for the whole crew. 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It's all thanks to Jimmy John's on Front Street and Airport Road in Traverse City. 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
2: 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They're so cutting edge in Gen Z that they came up with this entirely new concept that nobody's ever heard of.
3: Like, what would that be?
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3: They never heard of that before?
2: They call it coffee maxing, and it's what they also refer to as micro joy. 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
0: 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Hey, fellas, if you think the ladies should get a bikini wax, you should too. 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

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Talk Dirty to Me happens every morning on Real Rock 105 and 95.5, thanks to Street Fizz Dirty Soda. 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

They say you can't summon an entire generation with just one sound. 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

0: Thank Guy It's Friday is happening each week with Real Rock 105 and 95.5. Every Friday, Guy Dark will pick one lucky winner to score a Jimmy John's party platter stacked with sandwiches, chips, and cookies for the whole crew. 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

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I say you look so fine that I really want to make you mine. 4, 5, 6, come on and get your kicks. Now you don't need

I said, are you gonna be my girl? 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I said, you look so fine that I really wanna make you mine. 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Now you don't need a

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No cell phones or devices. And no, it's not an excuse to have a beer in each hand while driving. 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Yep, it's summertime in northern Michigan with Rock 105 and

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2: And here we go. Good morning. My name is Cartman. We start another day together here on the Real Rock Station, Rock 105 and 95.5. It is Wednesday, August 5th. You probably heard by now, Josh and Jace, the famous British duo, are in town exploring Michigan once again. This time they came back at a much better time of the year. They were here in winter, and you know we had a pretty nasty winter. But they're here enjoying the city in the summertime and everything that it has to offer. Of course, the cesspool that is overheard in Traverse City got real negative real quick. And the boys aren't feeling very welcome right now. And I think that sucks because those dudes have done nothing but show extreme amounts of love for Michigan and just been nothing but good dudes. So I'm kind of bummed about that. And I'm hoping that it's none of our listeners that are making those type of comments on two dudes that are just trying to bring a little publicity to the state and showcase some mom and pop businesses. It's crazy to me. We're going to start things off here. We've got your bizarre files coming up. We're going to do two early trivia. I've got tickets going out for Motionless in White and more here on the Real Rock Station, Rock 105 and 95.5. Starting the show with Ice Nine Kills, Twisting the Knife. Let's go.

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Yep, it's summertime in northern Michigan. 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

0: City Pirate Fest kicks off tomorrow. 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
0: A 28-year-old woman was pulled over in Florida. And she confused the police officer when she tried to explain that she didn't have her ID, then never had an ID, then was from New York but wasn't born there. She also said her name was Brianna Valenzuela, and pretty much most of that was not true. Her real name was Bryce Swanson. She's Canadian. And when police searched her, she had 12 driver's licenses in her car, all of them featuring her photo with different names and dates of birth. She was here illegally after overstaying her visa. They do believe she was involved in other criminal dealings while using those IDs, charged with fraudulent use of personal information, driving without a license, and providing a false name. That's what I love most about this story. This woman had 12 licenses and still drove bad enough that the police thought it might be somebody who didn't have a license, which she actually didn't. Not a legal one.
1: Cartman in the morning.
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10: 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It's located at Alpen Bluffs Outdoor Resort in Gaylord. You can win. You just have to get the correct answer for trivia today. And I think this is a good one. Let's see if you can figure it out. The majority of people polled all agreed this is the item they have too many of. What do you think it is? A majority of people polled all agreed this is the item they have too many of. The number to call in, 1-888-955-1051. Call me now. Take a guess. A majority of people polled all agreed this is the item they have too

0: 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Real Rock 105 and 95.5. If you think you know the answer, call me now at 1-888-955-1051. Hi there. What's your name and where are you calling from?
1: Gary from Gaylord.
0: All right, Gary, for too early trivia today, a majority of people polled all agreed this is the item they have too many of.
1: Bills.
0: It is not bills, but yeah, that makes sense. Lord knows, every time I go to the mailbox, there will be a new bill waiting for me.
1: Yep, no mail is good mail.
0: Absolutely.

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1: Let the bodies hit the floor. Let the bodies hit the floor.
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1: This is Alex from Kalkaska area.
0: All right, Alex, trivia for today. A majority of people that were polled all agreed this is the item they have too many of. What do you think it is?
1: Phone chargers?
0: It is not phone chargers, but yeah, that does make sense because you get a new charger after you lose the old charger. Then suddenly you find the old charger. Now you have two chargers. Then you misplace both of them by a third one. And then you're like, what happened? Why do I now have three freaking chargers?
1: Right.
0: Not to mention you sometimes need one for the car. You need one for at work.
1: Yep. That's what I thought. Phone charge would be the answer. I guess not.
0: No, it's a good answer, though, man. In fact, I'm looking at my phone. I forgot to charge it last night, and I wish I had a charger right now.

0: The number to play Too Early Trivia, 1-888-955-1051. We'll grab more calls in a second. We've also got a morning buzz on the way, an update on news and sports with David Barr. Good morning. Who's this? Where are you calling from today?
1: Bruce from Roscommon.
0: All right, man. Too Early Trivia today. A majority of people polled all agreed this is the item they have too many of. What do you think it is?
1: Ink pens.
0: It is not ink pens, but boy, I can see why you went there. There's usually a junk drawer somewhere in the house, and it's usually filled with pens.
1: I know I got one.
0: How many do you think are sitting in your drawer right now?
1: Oh, at least 40.
0: Oh, my God. I thought you were going to say like 4 or 5. You have 40 ink pens just sitting in a drawer?
2: Oh, at least.
1: At least, yeah.
0: Listen, man, if you're going to start collecting things, I would look into more valuable stuff than ink pens.
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5: Tuesday was election day across the state of Michigan. We will have a new governor in January. John James beat Perry Johnson for the GOP nomination, and Jocelyn Benson easily won the Democratic nomination over Chris Swanson. In Congress, Callie Barr won the right to face incumbent Congressman Jack Bergman in November. The closest race of the night was between Congresswoman Haley Stevens and Democratic Socialist Abdul El-Sayed. With 95% of the vote counted, El-Sayed leads Stevens 48.7% of the vote to 47.3%. Republican Mike Rogers ran unopposed. In a closely watched election in Grand Traverse County, the residents of Fife Lake decided to remain an incorporated village by 8 votes, 93-85. Even before the polls opened on Tuesday, more than 1 million absentee ballots had already been cast in Michigan. Across the state, the number of absentee ballots returned had surpassed the total of votes cast in the last primary back in 2022. Munson Healthcare is committing $100,000 over the next 2 years to help the Women's Resource Center in Traverse City expand transitional housing for survivors of domestic violence and their children. The funds will support the transitional housing program, which provides safe, affordable housing and supportive services for survivors as they work towards permanent housing. And in Sheboygan, Bishop Berga Catholic Schools has announced their new principal, Dr. Hillary Griffendorf, a native of Southwest Michigan. She comes from Washington, D.C. She will be introduced to students and parents at an ice cream social August 27th. There's more information posted at bishopberriga.com. And that's the Real Rock 105 and 95.5 Morning Buzz.
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5: The Tigers opened a 3-game series in Seattle last night with an 8-0 win. Game 2 is tonight at 9:40 on the Detroit Sports Network. Detroit Tigers bench coach George Lombard was not at the game Tuesday. He was in New York. Lombard and his wife were in the stands at Yankee Stadium watching their son George Jr. make his Major League debut with the Bronx Bombers. After 14 months, Jackson Job is back with the Tigers. He was activated Monday night. No word yet on his debut. Derek Skubal made his debut with the Dodgers last night, striking out 6 as the Dodgers lost to the Cubs 5-1. Despite beating Lakeshore 4-1 yesterday, the Traverse City Pit Spitters find themselves still in second place with just 4 games left in the regular season. The Spitters are in Rockford for the first of 2 games tonight. First pitch is at 6:35. Traverse City is a game behind first place Royal Oak. Just 1 game in the WNBA last night as the Valkyries beat the Tempo 92-81. 4 games on tap tonight. The Mercury at the Dream, the Storm travel to the Liberty, the Mystics host the Wings, and the Sparks face the Sky. Michigan State head men's basketball coach Tom Izzo says he has no plans to alter his roster despite the court ruling allowing a 5th year of eligibility. Izzo told a CBS Sports podcast that the timing of the decision was absurd as team rosters were already set. And the Lions added running back Raheem Blackshear to the roster and waived Lawrence Keys with an injury designation. And that's Rock 105 and 95.5 Sports. I'm David Barr.
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0: get
1: We're playing Too Early Trivia. The number to call in, 1-888-955-1051. What's your name and where are you calling from?
2: Jeremy, Trevor City.
1: All right, trivia for today. A majority of people polled all agree that this is the item they have too many of. What do you think it is?
2: I was thinking socks.
1: It is not socks. And can I be honest? I don't think you can ever have too many socks.
2: Never.
1: True story. My brother-in-law knew my obsession.

0: session with socks. And basically, when I got engaged with my wife, my brother-in-law and his wife sent me a box with 365 pairs of socks so I could wear one new pair of socks every day for an entire year. And it was glorious.
1: It'd be the best ever.
0: Oh, yeah, man. I rolled high and mighty for a year. I was very judgy. I'd be walking around looking at people's feet, and if I saw they were wearing socks, I'd think to myself, ha, that's not a new pair of socks. What a peasant.
2: You've got Cartman in the Morning on. Warning, he may cause excessive headbanging.
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0: 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The number to call in, 1-888-955-1051. Who's this and where are you calling from?
1: Hey, Kurt, Miss Mark, Starboy.
0: All right, Mark, a majority of people polled all agreed this is the item they have too many of. What do you think it is?
1: I think it might be a coffee mug.
0: That's the correct answer. It is coffee mugs. Apparently, people just collect and collect and collect and never get rid of them.
1: That's exactly why I gave you that answer. I must have 50 of them in my cabinet.
0: And you probably use the same one every day.
1: I do. I use a stainless steel one every morning.
0: Yeah. Mm-hmm. Kind of figured. Well, listen, man, we're going to get you our world-famous radio high five. Hang on. Let's get you that five.

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1: You also get the bragging rights of being Real Rock's smartest listener ever for today.
0: All right.
1: And we're going to get you passes for Inukshuk Shores. That is the water park located at Alpen Bluffs Outdoor Resort in Gaylord. Congrats, man.
0: Thank you, man. I appreciate it.
1: You're welcome, dude. A majority of people polled all agreed this is the item they have too many of. The correct answer is coffee mugs.
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1: Hi.
0: So, Megan, you're originally from Texas. How

0: long have you been in Michigan?
1: 5 years.
0: And what brought you here?
1: I met my ex now, but we have a kid together. He's 5.
0: Okay, so you moved up here because of a relationship. When your first winter experience happened in northern Michigan, were you angry with yourself?
1: A little bit, yes. I was like, what did I do?
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0: Megan, you're going to get 60 seconds to answer 10 general knowledge questions. If you get the question right, I'll go on to the next question. If you get it wrong, I'll say no. There's no skipping, no passing. You got to get the answer correct before you can move on to the next question, okay?
1: Okay.
0: All right, Megan, are you ready to play Cartman's $100 Minute?
1: Yes, I'm ready.
0: Here we go. 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
3: The game begins in 3, 2, 1.
0: Megan, what breed of dog is commonly associated with fire stations?
1: Dalmatian.
0: What Disney princess has a pet tiger?
1: Jasmine.
0: The board game that was introduced in 1973 involves making words out of lettered dice.
1: Scrabble.
0: No.
1: Can you say that again?
0: It's a board game introduced in 1973. It involves making words out of lettered dice.
1: Making words out of lettered dice. Oh, shoot. 1973. Ooh. Ooh. Toggle?
0: Nope.
1: No. Boggle?
0: What is the only U.S. state to start with the letter P?
1: The only U.S. state to start with a P.
0: And time.
1: Pennsylvania.
0: Oh, man.
1: Oh, I didn't get that one.
0: That one doesn't technically count. It was after the buzzer, but you were right. Pennsylvania is the only U.S. state that starts with the letter P.
1: Ah.
0: It goes quick, doesn't it?
1: It does.
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How would you like a t-shirt that you didn't have to wash for an entire month? It can go 30 days without washing and it will remain odorless. 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

0: It's Rock 105 and 95.5. I'm Cartman. We're going to get to a morning buzz in just a moment. An update on news and sports with David Barr. First, I wanted to talk about the new clothing company called Herculean, recently announcing they have a shirt that can remain odor-free for more than a month while wearing it every single day. And they say that includes the hot summer months. Apparently, to keep it odorless, they use 7 special ingredients, including copper, silver, zinc, gold, volcanic ash, and 2 secret ingredients they won't reveal. All of these ingredients are then woven into the fabric rather than simply applied on the surface. They say the shirts also last longer because they're not being washed or dried over and over again. Naturally, these are not cheap. When they officially go on sale, you're looking at a listing price of $150. A shirt. Now, I'm not the guy that's going to spend $150 on a t-shirt, but I know there's guys out there that absolutely need this t-shirt. Those are usually the guys who think Febrezing your clothes counts as a shower.
1: 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And now, David Barr with your morning buzz.
2: Tuesday was election day across the state of Michigan. We will have a new governor in January. John James beat Perry Johnson for the GOP nomination, and Jocelyn Benson easily won the Democratic nomination over Chris Swanson. In Congress, Callie Barr won the right to face incumbent Congressman Jack Bergman in November. The closest race of the night was between Congresswoman Haley Stevens and Democratic Socialist Abdul El-Sayed. With 95% of the vote counted, El-Sayed leads Stevens 48.7% of the vote to 47.3%. Republican Mike Rogers ran unopposed. In a closely watched election in Grand Traverse County, the residents of Fife Lake decided to remain an incorporated village by 8 votes, 93-85. Even before the polls opened on Tuesday, more than 1 million absentee ballots had already been cast in Michigan. Across the state, the number of absentee ballots returned had surpassed the total of votes cast in the last primary back in 2022. Munson Healthcare is committing $100,000 over the next 2 years to help the Women's Resource Center in Traverse City expand transitional housing for survivors of domestic violence and their children. The funds will support the transitional housing program, which provides safe, affordable housing and supportive services for survivors as they work towards permanent housing. And in Sheboygan, Bishop Berga Catholic Schools has announced their new principal, Dr. Hillary Griffendorf, a native of Southwest Michigan. She comes from Washington, D.C. She will be introduced to students and parents at an ice cream social August 27th. There's more information posted at bishopberriga.com. And that's the Real Rock 105 and 95.5 Morning Buzz.
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2: The Tigers opened a 3-game series in Seattle last night with an 8-0 win. Game 2 is tonight at 9:40 on the Detroit Sports Network. Detroit Tigers bench coach George Lombard was not at the game Tuesday. He was in New York. Lombard and his wife were in the stands at Yankee Stadium watching their son George Jr. make his Major League debut with the Bronx Bombers. After 14 months, Jackson Jobe is back with the Tigers. He was activated Monday night. No word yet on his debut. Derek Skubal made his debut with the Dodgers last night, striking out 6 as the Dodgers lost to the Cubs 5-1. Despite beating Lakeshore 4-1 yesterday, the Traverse City Pit Spitters find themselves still in second place with just 4 games left in the regular season. The Spitters are in Rockford for the first of 2 games tonight. First pitch is at 6:35. Traverse City is a game behind first place Royal Oak. Just 1 game in the WNBA last night as the Valkyries beat the Tempo 92-81. 4 games on tap tonight. The Mercury at the Dream, the Storm travel to the Liberty, the Mystics host the Wings, and the Sparks face the Sky. Michigan State head men's basketball coach Tom Izzo says he has no plans to alter his roster despite the court ruling allowing a 5th year of eligibility. Izzo told a CBS Sports podcast that the timing of the decision was absurd as team rosters were already set. And the Lions added running back Raheem Blackshear to the roster and waived Lawrence Keys with an injury designation. And that's Rock 105 and 95.5 Sports. I'm David Barr.
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5: 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Now, I want to talk about something you stumbled into, and it was by accident, and it wasn't really planned, but you liked it. For me, it was radio. I had no idea that I would work in radio someday. I listened to the radio a lot when I was younger, but I never, ever thought I would work in it. And I needed one credit to stay on my parents' insurance in college, so I took a radio class, and I fell in love. All accidental. No clue that this would end up being my lifelong dream and career, all coming together. The dream of entertaining, the career of working in radio, it's just been beautiful, and it was all by accident. What about you? Doesn't have to be job-related. Maybe it's a hobby you stumbled into by accident, and you ended up liking it. Maybe it was a relationship. What is something you stumbled into by accident and ended up liking it? Call in now, 1-888-955-1051. Phone lines are open. It's 1-888-955-1051. 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

0: we're going to talk about something you kind of stumbled into. You didn't plan it, but you stumbled into it and you ended up liking it. The number to call in, 1-888-955-1051. What was that thing for you?
1: My job, definitely. I'm a beer merchandiser, so I drive all day.
2: All right. And I assume that you don't drink and drive. You just drive.
1: No, just driving.
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0: 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I want you to call in at 1-888-955-1051. Tell me something you stumbled into and you ended up liking. It could be a hobby. It could be your job, a relationship. It could really go any direction you want to take it. What do you got, man?
1: Probably a relationship.
0: Okay, how did you just stumble into it?
1: After a weekend fling, I suppose.
0: Okay, gotcha. One night stand turns into more, and you guys literally stumbled into it because you were probably drunk when it happened.
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0: We continue to take calls today. I'm looking for you to share with me something you stumbled into by accident and you really liked it. Maybe it was a job, a relationship, it could be a hobby, it could be anything. The number to call, 1-888-955-1051. What was it for you?
1: Working at the post office.
0: How did you end up stumbling into that?
1: I was walking my dog and seeing the now hiring sign and said, hey, I'm going to apply.
0: Do you know of any secret conspiracies that we don't know about that involves the United States? Mail.
1: Not yet, but I'm sure I'll learn one eventually.
0: And I'm guessing you'll never share it with us when you do.
1: Probably not, buddy.
0: Boo.

0: 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I want you to share with me something you stumbled into. Maybe it was a job, maybe a hobby, a relationship, and even though you stumbled into it, you liked it. What do you got for me?
1: My boyfriend.
0: All right, so as far as romance goes, Cupid really phoned that one in, huh?

0: 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Call into the show, 1-888-955-1051. It's Cartman on Real Rock 105 and 95.5. What was that thing for you? You stumbled into it and you liked it.
1: Construction.
2: So that was just something like you were just like, I think I'll do this for a short period of time and then rolled with it?
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0: A little later on, we're going to be talking with Dustin from the Boyne City Pirate Festival. The event kicks off tomorrow. It runs through Saturday. We've got all the details coming up here on Real Rock 105 and 95.5. We'll get to a morning buzz in just a moment. An update on news and sports with David Barr. 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We're taking calls today. The number 1-888-955-1051. Who's this? Where are you calling from?
1: Dave in Traverse City.
0: All right, Dave, what is something you stumbled into and you ended up really liking it?
1: Well, when I was my first marriage, I came home from work. I used to be a chef, and there was two guys sitting there with a big boxes, and there was a rainbow vacuum. So I went through the presentation, impressed, bought one, went into part-time, full-time, and then I eventually opened my own vacuum.
0: I mean, dude, honestly, when you started the story with I came home from work, my ex-wife, two guys on the couch, I really thought this was going a different direction.
1: Going somewhere else.
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3: Tuesday was election day across the state of Michigan. We will have a new governor in January. John James beat Perry Johnson for the GOP nomination, and Jocelyn Benson easily won the Democratic nomination over Chris Swanson. In Congress, Callie Barr won the right to face incumbent Congressman Jack Bergman in November.

0: The closest race of the night was between Congresswoman Haley Stevens and Democratic Socialist Abdul El-Sayed. With 95% of the vote counted, El-Sayed leads Stevens 48.7% of the vote to 47.3%. Republican Mike Rogers ran unopposed. In a closely watched election in Grand Traverse County, the residents of Fife Lake decided to remain an incorporated village by 8 votes, 93-85. Even before the polls opened on Tuesday, more than a million absentee ballots had already been cast in Michigan. Across the state, the number of absentee ballots returned had surpassed the total of votes cast in the last primary back in 2022. Munson Healthcare is committing $100,000 over the next 2 years to help the Women's Resource Center in Traverse City expand transitional housing for survivors of domestic violence and their children. The funds will support the transitional housing program, which provides safe, affordable housing and supportive services for survivors as they work towards permanent housing. And in Sheboygan, Bishop Berga Catholic Schools has announced their new principal, Dr. Hillary Griffendorf, a native of Southwest Michigan. She comes from Washington, D.C. She will be introduced to students and parents at an ice cream social August 27th. There's more information posted at bishopberriga.com. And that's the Real Rock 105 and 95.5 Morning Buzz.
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0: The Tigers opened a 3-game series in Seattle last night with an 8-0 win. Game 2 is tonight at 9:40 on the Detroit Sports Network. Detroit Tigers bench coach George Lombard was not at the game Tuesday. He was in New York. Lombard and his wife were in the stands at Yankee Stadium watching their son George Jr. make his Major League debut with the Bronx Bombers. After 14 months, Jackson Jobe is back with the Tigers. He was activated Monday night, no word yet on his debut. Tarek Skubal made his debut with the Dodgers last night, striking out 6 as the Dodgers lost to the Cubs 5-1. Despite beating Lakeshore 4-1 yesterday, the Traverse City Pit Spitters find themselves still in second place with just 4 games left in the regular season. The Spitters are in Rockford for the first of 2 games tonight. First pitch is at 6:35. Traverse City is a game behind first place Royal Oak. Just 1 game in the WNBA last night as the Valkyries beat the Tempo 92-81. 4 games on tap tonight. The Mercury at the Dream, the Storm travel to the Liberty, the Mystics host the Wings, and the Sparks face the Sky. Michigan State head men's basketball coach Tom Izzo says he has no plans to alter his roster despite the court ruling allowing a 5th year of eligibility. Izzo told a CBS Sports podcast that the timing of the decision was absurd as team rosters were already set. And the Lions added running back Raheem Blackshear to the roster and waived Lawrence Keys with an injury designation. And that's Rock 105 and 95.5 Sports. I'm David Barr.
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0: It's Real Rock 105 and 95.5. Joining me in studio is the president of the Boyne City Pirate Festival. We've got Dustin. What's up, buddy? How you doing, man?
1: Ahoy. How's it going?
0: It's good, Prez. It's good. That's I'm calling you Prez from now on. That's it. You're
1: Prez.
0: That's
1: the only acceptable way.
0: Yeah, absolutely, man. August 6th. Through the 8th, Boyne City Pirate Fest is happening once again, and this is a really fun event. Obviously, the theme is pirates, but there is also a lot of beauty behind Boyne City Pirate Fest. You are a 501c3, and you guys focus on water conservation, which is such an important thing. So talk about that a little bit.
1: Yeah, so our mission statement is to not only enjoy but support the bounty around us and our Great Lakes, and furthering environmental education of our waterways and just environmentally in general. We focus on the water because we like to sail on clean seas, you know?
0: Yeah.
1: And our Great Lakes. Obviously, we're Great Lakes pirates.
0: And you guys have done cleanups. You've given scholarships. You've done a lot as an organization. And again, it all revolves around the Great Lakes, our water, our rivers. You know, that is one of Michigan's magical things. And, you know, you guys are about protecting it.
1: Yes, we are. Yeah, we've done scholarships for Charlevoix County kids going into environmental programs, which we're trying to actually start up again soon. We also this year partnered up with the Tip of the Mitt Watershed Council, and as well as Lily Armstrong, our vice president, went and helped teach some water quality things out on the ferry in Lake Charlevoix, and we're going to hopefully partner up with them some more too. But and we also taught some things last year. We had a ship sailing, bringing them out on the, you know, kids out on the water, and all these different things. We're always looking for new ways to do it too.
0: Yeah, and if you want to learn more about Boyne City Pirate Fest, you can go to the website. It's BoyneCityPirateFest.com. Everything kind of starts tomorrow. Not so much like all of the festivities, but some of the festivities will be kicking off tomorrow. You've got the pirate pageants that are going to run from 6 to 8, and basically you'll name a queen and a king?
1: Yep. So we'll name a queen or a king, because it's that one pageant. So it's basically an adult pageant and a kid pageant.
0: Mm-hmm.
1: So we'll name the kids pageant will be first, and then we'll name, you know, the adult one will be following it.
0: And then live entertainment as well?
1: So after the pageants at 8:30, we have our very first inaugural pirate rave with DJ Lee Blossom, who's going to come play in some tasty jams and some light shows and stuff, and have a little fun in the tent Thursday night.
0: And costumes are definitely encouraged. If you've got pirate gear, you should rock it for this event.
1: Oh, for sure. And if you have some LED pirate gear, I've never seen it, but that'd be sweet too.
0: Is that's what you're looking for this year? You want to see the first LED pirate gear show up at your festival?
1: Oh, I would love it. It'd be so cool.
0: All right. Well, we're going to talk about more events that are happening with your Boyne City Pirate Fest coming up here on Real Rock 105 and 95.5. Friday, there's events. Saturday, there's events. It's all happening. Boyne City Pirate Fest, Sunset Park. It's going to be a great time. We've got more details on the way. And again, follow them at BoyneCityPirateFest.com.

0: I don't think I've been saying it right, but tomorrow begins Boyne City Pirate Fest, August 6th through the 8th. I said August earlier.
1: You did, and it's unfortunate.
0: Yeah, I'm sorry. I messed that up. It's August 6th through the 8th. We talked a little bit about the pageant that's going to take place tomorrow night from 6 to 8. Then we talked about the pirate rave. How about Friday? What can we expect on Friday at Boyne City Pirate Fest?
1: So Friday kicks off a lot of our big stuff in our entertainment. We obviously do the invasion, where the pirates sail in and invade Boyne City. And so we have the ship coming in, as well as the little Travers Bay ferry. They're going to sail in, and all the pirates will invade towards the tent from the Veterans Park in the marina, and they'll walk over and meet up with the mayor, quote-unquote, of Boyne City and have some theatrics going on. But also, we have the tent open at, I believe, 4 or 5 p.m. They can come in and start hanging out, and there'll be vendors, food trucks, live music starting at 6:30, as well as pirate buskers going from 6 to 9.
0: Yeah, the pirate buskers is fun because it's pretty much the whole downtown area. There's people set up in different spots, so you can kind of go from place to place. And then, of course, you can come back to Sunset Park, where kind of everything comes together to, you know, party throughout the night, obviously. The theatrics you talked about between the pirates and the mayor, quote unquote mayor, always fun to watch. I get a kick out of that because the pirates get really into it. The little kids.
1: Mm-hmm.
0: I feel like are one step away from swinging swords at people.
1: Although they do. We tell them not to, but they do.
0: Like, they get amped, dude.
1: Oh, yeah. I got some bruises. So.
0: That's why I love this. I love this event. Boyne City Pirate Fest is just, it's a fun event for all ages. It's family friendly. So, like, everything that's going on is family friendly. There's not, like, too much craziness or debauchery going on. The whole family can come out and enjoy this together. Saturday, August 8th. What are some of the events that are going to be going on?

0: So August 8th is the biggest day of the festival, the Saturday. It starts off in the morning with our pirate parade down Lake Street, which we are still accepting applicants to because we just want to make it as big as possible. It's totally free to enter. We're inviting anybody walking, riding, driving, whatever you want. That goes at 10 o'clock until about 11, and then opens up our Captain Kids Fair over in Old City Park, which is just 2 blocks away from Sunset Park, which will have a petting zoo. That's where the mermaids will be, a bounce house, kids activities, and a bunch of other fun stuff. And then also the big tent opens at noon with live music and entertainment all day, as well as pirate buskers around downtown. And then at 3 p.m. there is the Battle of the Boyne River, which is the greatest battle on the Boyne River that never really happened.
1: Never happened.
0: Where the townsfolk gather and decide they've had enough of the pirates, and they come battle to try and kick us out. And there's a bunch of theatrics and fun with that as well. And that's actually where I get hit more.
1: Absolutely love that. That's so much fun to think of the little kids getting super into it and then just beating you up with a plastic sword.
0: All they do. I've had to run away a few times.
1: There's also different cruises going on throughout the day as well with Traverse Bay Ferry Company, right?
0: Yeah, so they're doing a couple of different cruises starting Friday night. They're going to have one, I believe, at 8:15, which is the Sunsets and Pirates cruise. And then they have some little pirates cruises throughout the day Saturday, and then another Sunset Pirate cruise on Saturday as well. And you can get tickets for that at littletraverseferry.org/piratefest, I believe. It's also on our social media. And so you can get your tickets through that and have a nice, fun cruise.
1: All right, and then Derailed will be on stage as well Saturday night, August 8th, and you can catch them at Sunset Park. They're going to take stage about 8 o'clock?
0: About 8 o'clock to 10:30.
1: 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Dustin, thanks for being on with me today, man.
0: Yeah, thanks for having me.
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Up next, Hollywood Helium. You can win BC Pizza. You just got to figure out our movie for the day. First, Linkin Park, Heavy is the Crown. 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

0: flip.
1: And what'd you like to eat in there?
2: Well, the french fries are pretty good.
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2: Yep, french fries.
1: How much you want for them?
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1: I reckon I'll have me some of the bacon.
3: 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I'd love to get you hooked up with some BC pizza. 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
1: Reckon, what'd you like to eat in there?
2: Well, the french fries are pretty good.
1: French fried potatoes?
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1: How much you want for them?
2: Well, they're 60 for the medium and 75 for large.
1: I reckon I'll have me some of the bacon.
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1: Reckon, what'd you like to eat in there?
2: Well, the french fries are pretty good.
1: French fried potatoes?
2: Yep, french fries.
1: How much you want for them?
2: Well, they're 60 for the medium and 75 for large.
1: I reckon I'll have me some of the bacon.
3: 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It's the Deftones.

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We disagree. 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
1: It sounds like the actors and actresses sucked in helium. 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
0: There it is, your clip today on the line, Russell and Gaylord. 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

0: the movie in order to win. What do you got for me, man?
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0: It is Sling Blade. Mm-hmm. Let's get that bell ringing for you. You got yourself some BC pizza. We're going to get it hooked up here on Real Rock 105 and 95.5. Thanks for playing, man.
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I have tickets for Motionless in White, and I want to give those away right now on Real Rock 105 and 95.5. The first person who can call me and tell me my real

first name, you're going to win the tickets to see Motionless in White. I've talked about this on the air multiple times. Never really hid the fact that my real name is not Cartman. In fact, it has nothing to do with Cartman in any way, shape, or form. If you can tell me my first real name, you can win your tickets for Motionless in White. This show is going to be in Sterling Heights. It is at the Michigan Lottery Amphitheater at Freedom Hill on August 15th. The first person who can tell me my first name, my real first name, at 1-888-955-1051 is going to win the tickets. And I will give a little clue. It begins with the letter B. Call in now, 1-888-955-1051. 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Tell me, what is my real first name? It begins with a B. First one through who can give me that real first name wins their tickets right now with Rock 105 and 95.5. It's The Warning with Kerosene.

They say you can't summon an entire generation with just one sound. We disagree. 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

0: I've got tickets for Motionless in White to give away here on Real Rock 105 and 95.5. All someone has to do is be the first one through to call in and give me my real first name. It is not Cartman, believe it or not. And I did give a clue that it begins with a B. The person who can give me my real name will win tickets for that show August 16th at the Michigan Lottery Amphitheater at Freedom Hill for Motionless in White. Real Rock, who's this? Where are you calling from today?
1: Kramer from Onaway.
0: Hey, Kramer, Onaway. How's it going, man?
1: Good, you?
0: I'm good. So tell me my first name, and you're going to win the tickets for Motionless in White.
1: Brian.
0: It is Brian. Yeah, on the first try, I really thought some people were going to get it wrong before the real name came in.
1: I'm a long-time listener, man. I know your name.
0: All right. Very, very cool. It's a weird thing, because occasionally people who've listened for a while will just call in and be like, hey, Brian, how's it going? And I'm always like, good.
1: Hell yeah, man. I used to listen to you back when you were on the Zone, too.
0: Oh, man. Yeah, you're a long-time listener.
1: I'm only 46, man. Easy.
0: Well, that means if you're 46, you're 3 years older than me, you were 24 when I started in this area at the age of 21.
1: Yeah, I've been listening to you for a long time.
0: Yeah, we've grown old together. We're now at the point where we have to take Tylenol every day to keep away the back pains.
1: Oh, yeah, dude, for sure.
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6: 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I love this. I just got a text message here to my cell phone from a buddy of mine. We just gave away those tickets for Motionless in White, and the way I gave it away was I said, hey, what's my real first name? I'm not Cartman. I have a real first name. I've said it on the air once, twice, three times, four times, I don't know, whatever. And I just was like, cracking up at the idea of people calling in and telling me my real name. And a lot of people know my real name is Brian. Somebody did not know my real name, but were comfortable enough texting a friend of mine who works in radio at a radio station out of the Saginaw area. They texted that guy that works there and said, hey, what's Cartman's first name? You know, the radio guy up north. And so my friend was like, I responded, the radio guy, Brian, wait, am I outing him or something? What's going on here? I love somebody had the idea to call another radio station because we do mostly all know each other. This person just happens to be a really good friend of mine. I really love this dude. And it's just so funny that he got a text about it. All the way down in Saginaw because somebody was trying to win tickets. It's Real Rock with Nirvana, Smells Like Teen Spirit. On the way, we're going to do some random facts here on Real Rock 105 and 95.5.

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0: have Guns N' Roses. It's Real Rock 105 and 95.5. We'll go old school on a song in just a little bit with your Ben a minute. But first,
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0: There is a guy named Stephen Neal. He played guard in the NFL for 10 years with the Patriots. He won 3 rings, and he never played college ball. He actually was a freestyle wrestler in college, and he's the guy that defeated Brock Lesnar in the NCAA championship. Let's talk about Curiosity Rover. It's the NASA rover that's exploring Mars right now. And basically, it sings itself happy birthday every August 5th, which is really sad when you think about it. New York Times once described hippo meat as like cow bacon in support of a 1910 House bill to introduce hippos to the bayous of Louisiana. Could you imagine a bunch of wild hippos running around? Crazy, man. And then finally today, out of every primate that has been studied, humans get the least amount of sleep. Shocking, because we've got jobs to do so we can pay to live our lives. We got to make enough to pay the bills plus pay the tax man. I know you're all shocked by that as much as I am. 3 days grace, don't want to go home tonight. 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

Hawthorne Heights, Ohio is for lovers. You've been a minute with the Real Rock Station, Rock 105 and 95.5. It was announced MySpace was going back.

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0: 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We are doing requests for the entire noon hour. The number 1-888-955-1051. Who's this and where are you at?
1: Elaine from Onaway.
0: Well, hello there. What can I play for you on the All Request Lunch today?
1: Rise Against.
0: All right, let's hook up that Rise Against. What are you doing today?
1: Just getting ready to head to work.
0: All right, so you want the good tunes to get you in a good mood before you get to work and end up in a bad mood?
1: Absolutely.
0: The story of everyone's life. You're fine until you walk through the work doors.
1: I mean, second, you're correct.

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You like that? Yeah, you do. 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

0: 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We give it away from Jimmy John's on Front Street and South Airport Road in Traverse City. 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
1: This is Justin from Cadillac.
0: Hey, man, what do you want to hear?
1: Disturbed.
0: All right, we can do Disturbed for you today. What are you doing right now, man?
1: Just doing errands before I go to work like normal.
0: All right, so what kind of errands are you running? The kind you have to run or the kind you want to run?
1: The kind I have to run for the wife.
0: Gotcha. All right, so in other words...
1: That's right.
0: That's right. My man is whipped, which is all right. Some people pay extra for that.
1: Hey, that's right. We do.

0: 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We're doing requests on the All Request Lunch today. What's your name and where are you at?
1: Liliana, and from Lewiston.
0: Hey, Liliana, what can I play for you on the All Request Lunch today?
1: Got some Green Day.
0: Yeah, well, you knew Green Day. What are you up to right now?
1: Right now, I'm going to get a tattoo.
0: Nice. What kind of ink are you getting?
1: Just a floral, like, kind of deal.
0: Okay, but you're not tattooing a boy's name on you somewhere?
1: No. Oh, gosh, no.
0: That's good. That's good. I would never recommend that. I've still got 5 ex-girlfriends tattooed on my back, and every time we broke up, I had to put an X through it.
1: That's hilarious.
0: Well, I mean, I am a man who shows his affection through getting tattoos.
1: There's nothing wrong with that, though.
0: I was going to tattoo my wife's name on my forehead, and she was like, no, I do not want to have you put an X through that if we get divorced.
1: Yeah.

They say you can't summon an entire generation with just one sound. We disagree. It's real rock on Rock 105 and 95.5.

0: 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What's your name and where you at?
1: Anna, and I'm calling from Cadillac.
0: Anna, what do you want to hear?
1: She hates me.
0: All right, we can do some Puddle of Mud. Any specific reason you want that song?
1: Well, you're just going to make me think of my husband's band, and they do a cover of that song, and I want to hear it.
0: Oh, I totally thought there was going to be a way juicier story behind this request.

0: Player Games, that is the latest from a little band called Greta Van Fleet out of Frankenmuth, Michigan. It's Cartman, Real Rock 105 and 95.5, and that'll pretty much do it for me. I'm going to get out of here today. Thank you so much for tuning in, for listening, for hanging out with me, for calling into the show, having fun. It is greatly appreciated. And Carlini up next to get you through the workday and, of course, your ride home as well. I'll be back tomorrow morning at 7 a.m. Until then, I'll see ya!
1: Peace I'm out, I'm Batman.
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3: Woo-hoo! 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

AC/DC, who had a close call on stage the other night during one of their tunes, the one where they yell, fire. Well, they have cannons rise up from the stage, and part of the muzzle disengaged from the cannon and landed right behind Brian Johnson, the lead singer, who jumped, but then continued the song as though nothing had happened. He said he could write a book about being underneath the cannon all these 30 years of touring with AC/DC. He said that some nights he ends up with burn marks all over his shoulders. Wow, who knew it was so dangerous being a rock star? Shine Down on Rock 105 and 95.5.

They say you can't summon an entire generation with just one sound. 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

registered on the DNR site in order to bid on a piece of property. They said they have over 90 throughout the state of Michigan. But, you know, Michigan's funny. There's a lot of swampland out there. You might want to take a walk on it before you bid. I'm Ann Carlady, Breaking Benjamin on Rock 105 and 95.5.

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0: Papa Roach on Rock 105 and 95.5. We do have tickets to give away to see Motionless and White play Freedom Hill August 15th. That's at the Michigan Lottery Amphitheater in Sterling Heights. So every morning, Cartman is going to play some games and give away tickets to see Motionless and White from Rock 105 and 95.5. I'm Ann Carlini.
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1: Yeah!

Did you hear about Zac Brown buying cruises for everyone in his audience the other night? Country star Zac Brown bought 37,000 people cruises on the Margaritaville at Sea, valued at $40 million in all. Everyone there got a cruise for two people. He said the giveaway was to thank his fans for selling out 15 consecutive shows at Fenway Park in Boston. So now when you go to a Zac Brown show, are you expecting something? It's like, all right, you can't give me a cruise. How about buying me a beer? I'm Ann Carlini, Evanescence on Rock 105 and 95.5.

sunshine, water. Fudgy's driving 10 miles under the speed limit because they've never seen a lake before. Yup, it's summertime in northern Michigan. 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

0: So they have pushed back their premiere of The Batman Part 2 once again. They might want to rethink that strategy considering the success of Spider-Man at the box office. Apparently, superhero movies are still hot. The Batman Part 2 has been delayed, but James Gunn says it's going to happen. Once again, Robert Pattinson will be back as the Caped Crusader, and Scarlett Johansson's in this new one. Wasn't she in the Marvel Universe, too, as the Black Widow? Am I wrong about that? But they said, yeah, we're eventually going to see Batman Part 2 sooner or later. If you love your movies, you should be listening for Hollywood Helium in the Morning with Cartman. You could win delicious BC pizza if you guess the right movie clip. 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

One of my favorite albums is about to be reissued. Alice in Chains is going to reissue the 30th anniversary edition of MTV Unplugged. This show took place back in 1996, and they do stripped-down versions of Nutshell and Down in a Hole. So that 30th anniversary reissue will be out on September 25th. I just remember starting that album when it came out, like on a Saturday morning, and it just never stopped playing all weekend long. Alice in Chains on Rock 105 and 95.5. I'm Ann Carolini.

0: New from Green Day on Rock 105 and 95.5. Pirate Fest begins tomorrow, Thursday. It runs August 6th through August 8th. And we're going to be out there, but so are all the street performers. The parade's going to happen. Everyone in costume. It's just going to be a lot of fun. You can get all the information at BoyneCityPirateFest.com. But you can also check out how they are now a 501c3, which means that they're a charity which gives to water conservation through education and protection here in Michigan. So have fun and also give to a good cause. It's Boyne City Pirate Fest beginning tomorrow. Look for us. 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

So last night in Seattle, the Detroit Tigers shut out the Mariners 8-0. Man, their bats are hot. Tigers have won 4 straight, and they're now 1.5 games out of a wild card spot. So game 2 tonight against the Mariners happens at 9:40. Go Tigers. And by the way, Tarek Skubal made his debut with the Dodgers last night at Wrigley Field, but LA lost to the Cubs. Good. Oh, sorry. Did I say that out loud? Pitt Spitters beat the Chinooks last night 4-1. They're currently 1 game back of first place Royal Oak. So Traverse City is in Illinois tonight to take on the Rockford Rivets. Come on, Pitt Spitters. I'm Ann Carlini, Ice Nine Kills on Rock 105 and 95.5.

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0: Breaking Benjamin on Rock 105 and 95.5. What is the biggest threat to your hearing? Earbuds. Audiologists say we listen to those earbuds way too loud, that actually the safest thing for your hearing is headphones, because it blocks out all the other noise. Actually, I'm wearing headphones right now, and I think they look kind of cool. Our Man Up campaign is all about your hearing health. So, guys, get your hearing checked out, you know, before it's too late, because once it starts to go and you need hearing aids, that's it. There's no turning back. So find out how you can save your hearing. Talk to someone about it. Our Man Up campaign is brought to you by J. Lou Boyle Change. 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
1: Tell me what my real first name is, because it ain't Cartman. 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

So I think this is one of the craziest stories I ever read. This hiker impaled himself with a trekking pole, and he kept going for 10 miles. Well, David Chivaldi is a wound nurse, so, you know, he's used to seeing the wound, but still, it's a little bit different when that trekking pole is sticking out of you. So he's hiking in Montana with two other people who are experienced nurses when he impales himself with this trekking pole. So they called 911. Well, emergency service is free, but the helicopter ride is not. So in order to save some money, David said, you know what, I'm just going to keep going, and if I need you, I'll call you. And he did. He hiked for 10 more miles. He had that trekking pole sticking out of him for 7 hours. I don't know, man. I think I'd spend the money. I'm Ann Carlini, 3 days.

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0: Linkin Park on Rock 105 and 95.5. We do have more concert tickets to give away this week. Cartman's going to give away tickets to see Motionless in White play Freedom Hill August 16th in Sterling Heights. So every morning he's going to play some games and give away tickets to see Motionless in White from Rock 105 and 95.5. I'm Ann Carlini.
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0: Well, it's nice to live in a place where you feel like you don't have to lock your car doors. But then there are some neighborhoods where it's not criminals you have to worry about. It's the bears who will get into your car. In this Colorado neighborhood, they listened to this car horn go off all night long. Finally, someone checked. And sure enough, there was a bear inside the car who got himself in, could not get himself out. So video shows this guy who came up with the idea of hooking a rope around the car door so he could open it at a safe distance. You know, and the bear flies out of the car after triggering the airbag and doing a ton of damage. So, yeah, you got to lock your car doors. 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

0: 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Really, it's just boxes of free food. 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
1: So a while back, a video of Lenny Kravitz working out in a pair of leather pants went viral. And he recently did an interview with Men's Health, and they asked him, do you really work out in leather pants? He said, yeah, because that's what I wear on stage. And it also means that I can get a workout in any time, anywhere. It's like, so what are you saying, Lenny Kravitz? You can't afford a pair of workout pants? Really? What a ton of crap. I'm calling you out on that one, Lenny Kravitz. You knew that video was going to go viral. I'm Ann Carlini on Rock 105 and 95.5.

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0: Pretty Reckless when I wake up on Rock 105 and 95.5. Pirate Fest begins tomorrow, so we're looking forward to seeing lots of parrots, eye patches, rum. It's just a lot of fun in Boyne City. 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Pirate Fest begins tomorrow and runs through Sunday. 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

Well, our Detroit Tigers are just on fire. They shut out the Seattle Mariners last night, 8-0. So now the Tigers have won 4 straight, and they're only 1.5 games out of the wild card spot. So the next game against Seattle is tonight. First pitch is at 9:40. Come on, Tigers. Our Traverse City Pit Spitters beat the Chinooks last night. The Pit Spitters are just 1 game back of first place. So Traverse City is in Illinois tonight. So go Pit Spitters. I'm Ann Carlini, The Perfect Circle, and their new One Starless on Rock 105 and 95.5.

doesn't matter if you were wearing flannel or maybe baggy jeans, even eyeliner and skinny jeans. 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

0: Well, if you missed too early trivia this morning because it's way too early, just text the word trivia. 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

Well, the DNR surplus land auction began this week. The DNR says they've got over 90 pieces of property throughout the state of Michigan for you to bid on. But, you know, there's a lot of swampland in Michigan. I think I might want to walk that land. But if you want to bid on a piece of property, you have now through August 28th, but you got to get registered on the DNR's website. 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
1: 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Keep on rolling, baby. You know what time it is.

0: Shine Down on Rock 105 and 95.5. We do have concert tickets to give away this week to Motionless and White. They're playing Freedom Hill in Sterling Heights on August 15th. So every morning, Cartman's going to play some games and give away some tickets to see Motionless and White from Rock 105 and 95.5. I'm Ann Carlini.
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So did you hear about the country star, Zac Brown, who gave everyone in audience a cruise? Zac Brown gifted 37,000 people who came to his show at Fenway Park in Boston a cruise for two aboard the Margaritaville at Sea. He spent $40 million. Zac said he did it to thank his fans for selling out 15 consecutive shows at Fenway. But now if you go to see Zac Brown, do you kind of expect something? Like, all right, so I didn't get a cruise. How about a beer? Thank you. Five Finger Death Punch on Rock 105 and 95.5. Oh,

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0: Incubus on Rock 105 and 95.5. We've got the perfect soundtrack for your weekend. It's called Smells Like Saturday Night. So Guy Dark starts the party at about 7 o'clock Saturday night and rolls all sorts of classic and new alternative rock and gives away some really good concert tickets this weekend. 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
1: Cartman in the Morning. Recently announcing they have a shirt that can remain odor-free for more than a month while wearing it every single day. And they say that includes the hot summer months. 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

TikTok is banned in most daycares. Apparently, a toddler mosh pit was a bad idea. 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

0: Theory of a Dead Man and their new one, Winnebago, wraps it up for me. I'm Ann Carlini. I sure hope you have a good Wednesday night. Thanks so much for having me on. You got it on Rock 105 and 95.5. Until tomorrow.
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0: Join Kai Dark Saturday nights from 7 to 10 for Smells Like Saturday Night. It's 3 hours of old school, new school, and maybe even some middle school alternative tunes. 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